thought that would never change. And you kissed me, and I knew what I was for. And it wiped me out like chores.

can I show you? I'm glad I got to know you, 'cause I've heard some talk. They say you think I'm fine. Yes, I'm

got no love to give her. Then she gets you on her wavelength, and she lets the river answer that you've always